0: You're great at protecting your data, but lots of places could still expose you to identity theft.
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25: I'm meteorologist Claire Anderson in the Fox 13 Weather Center for tonight. Mostly clear skies. Overnight temperatures in the upper 40s to low 50s. Plenty of sunshine for our Friday. High temperatures in the mid to low 70s. Warmer temperatures into Saturday, Sunday, and Monday.
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1: 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In 2 minutes, you'll hear something Mitch Johnson said about why San Antonio still has a chance. And you'll hear why I don't believe him. But first, let's get to the phones.

0: final for the captain, Jordan Staal. This place erupts as the captain has done it again, and we're back.
1: He's done it again. It's 1-1. You can hear the crowd, the response from Carolina. With the game knotted up at a goal apiece. And then this name, you're going to hear from him later in the show. I thought his post-game, wasn't a press conference, it was on the ice post-game on ESPN and live in venue, was just top-notch. Andrei Svechnikov. 8:03. We're roughly 12 minutes into the second period. Still tied at a goal apiece. And he finds the back of the net on ABC to take a 2-1 lead for Carolina on the power play. And the whole place goes nuts.
2: Despair. Systems pressures. Svechnikov scores! Andrei Svechnikov!

0: Sebastian Aho, the goal. Beautiful passing by the Canes. And they lead 3-1.
1: A complete reversal from most of this series. It's the Canes who dominate the second period. What a forecheck from Martina. And as his pass misses Svechnikov, Sean Walker, who's been tremendous in this series. That puck is a one-timer onto the stick of Aho. Look at him take it off his feet. Touched it beautifully. And then straight up over Carter Hart.
2: The speed with which Carolina operated last night looked as fresh as I've seen them in the Stanley Cup final. And it's odd, too, because the way this series has ebbed and flowed. Remember, they were down 4-0 a couple games ago and rallied back, not to win, but to tie. And kind of these happy big moment, demoralizing sad moment, happy big moment, demoralizing sad moment. And a 3-2 lead, it wasn't even the Aho goal that did it. The Canes now lead 4-1, middle of the third period, and this is, they score again on the power play. This goal is the sound, the Lenovo Center, the crowd. This is a crowd realizing we are about to go up 3-2 in the Stanley Cup final.
0: Drop back and takes off with the puck. Aho. It comes back. Ehlers, beautiful pass, and they score!

0: Ehlers. Heads up play from Ehlers. It goes off the pad of Carter Hart. Six goals in this Stanley Cup final for the captain, Jordan Staal. This place erupts as the captain has done it again, and we're back.
1: I mean, yeah, the nine-year-old watching hockey for the first time probably does think the guy who scored six goals through five games in the Stanley Cup Finals is the guy in the NHL. Jordan Staal had tied the game at 1-1. And the way this series has gone, we've seen rallies, right? The Golden Knights and the Hurricanes, what I think's made this so great is even looking back at game one, 5-4, the final score in game one is Carolina's up 2-1 at the end of the first. Carolina's up 2-0. They're up by multiple goals in that game. Vegas rallies back, wins it 5-4 late in the third period, holding on to secure a victory. Then in the very next contest, Vegas goes up by a score of 3-0. It was 2-0. Again, multiple goal lead here. Just for an incredible third period to explode with four combined goals, Carolina three of those, to send it into OT where the Hurricanes would win it, tie the series at a game apiece. Just for Vegas to come right back and score four goals in the second period, go up 4-0 on Carolina in Las Vegas. Then Carolina score four goals in the third period to send it to OT, where Vegas won it 5-4. Just this comeback fashion. That's been the name of the game in this series. And down 1-0, Carolina tying at 1-1. I almost expected Vegas at that point to go on a run.

0: straight up over Carter Hart. Take that. That dude's just a pummeling, a beating in the Stanley Cup final. Now, who else would it be? It's 3-1 Carolina leads, and this is the spot where in this series, Vegas, the opposing team, whoever's down, does something miraculous. Stuns the world. We go to overtime. We have a photo finish. But Sveshnikov said, nah, man. I'm good. Ehlers to Sveshnikov, and Carolina goes up 4-1. This is the dagger.
1: Drop back and takes off with the puck. Aho. It comes back. Ehlers, beautiful pass, and they score.

0: The first goal of the game, Nick Ehlers shot the puck out of the rink, and Vegas scored. Since then, Ehlers has three assists. Look at this beauty. The vision, the presence to know where Svechnikov is, and Svechnikov presents his stick for the easy pass, and he dunks this behind Carter Hart. This Carolina power play has six goals in the last four games. Mitch Marner can only shake his...
1: And there it is. 4-1 was not the final score. Vegas would net a goal late, but it was too little, too late. 4-2, the final. And I want to take, I want to remove you from Sean McDonough and ESPN, because again, it's kind of an example of ABC and ESPN doing a very poor, a bad job. They do a bad job of making you feel like you're in the arena. Even as loud as that was, it's just not, it's not what the true atmosphere is. It's not what it feels like. And Sportsnet, oh, Canada, did, they always do a great job of making you feel like you are there, like you are on the ice, like you're in the Lenovo Center in Raleigh, North Carolina. And here is the final call. It is now a 3-2 lead for the Hurricanes, as heard on Sportsnet.
2: Up ahead for Marner, knocked off his stick. Jack Eichel's got it. Just 30 seconds left now. In it goes. Stone battles for it.

after it. Along the boards. They can't clear, and now do. Steered away by Travis.